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0: In this update, an inquiry's found better collaboration between police and Oranga Tamariki could have prevented Tom Phillips heading back into the bush with his children. An almost four-year manhunt ended last September when police shot the Marukopa fugitive dead. Senior political reporter Azaria Howell has more.
1: The just-released report finds government agencies also overlooked or minimised harm and missed opportunities to find the children earlier. It found there were delays early on responding to a sighting and an aggravated robbery, and the Defence Force could have been used sooner and more fully. The government's accepted all recommendations.
0: The government says its amendments to fast-tracking don't throw the baby out with the bathwater. There's been widespread criticism of greenfield developments without proper infrastructure getting fast-track approvals. Housing Minister Chris Bishop says they're making changes because developers aren't paying what they should, but he says overall the system is working.
2: Actually, fast-track's working well for lots of land projects. There's quarries, there's industrial parks, there's, you know, sort of brownfield projects, for example.
0: Bank disputes taken to the Ombudsman are at a decade-long high. The Banking Ombudsman scheme investigated 283 disputes in the 12 months to June, with $1.3 million handed out in compensation. It's up more than 25% on the previous year, ANZ and ASB receiving 109 disputes between them. Banking Ombudsman Nicola Sladen attributed the rise to the current economic conditions and AI. The Duke and Duchess of Sussex could get publicly funded security cover now they're back in the UK. They've pulled 7-year-old Archie and 5-year-old Lilibet out of their new school just 2 days after they started, worried about their safety. The BBC's Ben Brown says it's understood the Royal and VIP Executive Committee, RAVEC, is looking into the non-working royals' protection needs. That's news. In sport, Eden Park boss Nick Sautner is hopeful greater capacity at the venue will negate the potential of scalpers swooping in for Sunday's NRL playoff between the Warriors and Knights. Many loyal league fans were left fuming when tickets for last weekend's match at Mount Smart were being resold at inflated prices. There's no law to prevent on-selling legitimate tickets. Sautner says they're aware of the issue.
3: Tickets are very family-friendly in terms of its pricing, and we want to make sure that everyone has the ability to come to our national stadium this weekend and cheer on the Warriors. So we've worked with Ticketmaster, we've worked with the NRL.
0: More Sunday matches and a full round of fixtures over Easter weekend are features of the draw for next year's Super Rugby Pacific. That's sport. I'm Raylene Ramsey. Hey, hey. Oh.

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The city of Tolamo. 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Yeah, I fa pea woma pa anga umala for fi fi mai. 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Take the air to a little to say fuma so wall of a vine tatu to my foot of foil lung or tatu for Columbus. Tanto or the Vamalata. 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

0: Tapena mai, a wale tau tuono le tatu watunu. Tatu filo le asa tae o seifo mai manu ya.
1: Party rock! Party rock! Party rock! Party rock! Yeah! Yeah! Yeah! Yeah!
2: Check that!
3: DJ!

0: In this update, government agencies failed the children of notorious Model Corporation fugitive Tom Phillips, missing opportunities to keep them safe. Police shot him dead a year ago, ending his 4 years on the run. An inquiry released publicly today finds police were slow to act on reported sightings, and the Rangatamariki dismissed family concerns for the children's well-being. Minister in charge Louise Upston says the report pinpoints key issues and challenges agencies to reflect and do better.
1: It finds that agencies did not take all practicable steps to protect the children and could have taken some steps earlier.
0: Oranga Tamariki head Amanda Malu acknowledged the courage shown by the children's mother and older siblings.
2: We did not listen in the way that we should have. They deserved better from us, and for that, I am truly sorry.
0: Justice Minister Paul Goldsmith says protesters could have phoned him instead of riding horses in a hikoi from Hastings to Parliament. The Ngāti Kahungunu-led convoys carrying a petition protesting a controversial bill that tweaks references to the Treaty of Waitangi in 19 pieces of law. It has more than 47,000 signatures. Goldsmith says the bill won't change the world and claims the government has improved Māori outcomes this term.
3: Like reducing the number of victims of crime, like improving attendance of Māori kids at school, focusing on immunisation.
0: The housing market ball is in the buyer's court. The Real Estate Institute's house price index has fallen 0.9% in the past year and 17.1% from the peak of the housing boom. Sales are down 13% annually. Chief Executive Lizzie Riley says there's lots of choice.
4: There's no significant shifts downward or upward. It's quite a stable market. So in terms of you've got a decision to make and you can make it when you want to make it and when you need to make it for your family.
0: That's news. In sport, a mixed update on injuries from Warriors coach Andrew Webster ahead of their sudden death NRL finals clash against Newcastle on Sunday. Prop Jackson Ford won't play due to an ankle injury suffered in last weekend's loss to the Dolphins, his first game back from a layoff with a torn pec. Centre Leka Halasima is highly doubtful. He was a last-minute withdrawal from the Dolphins' defeat with a hamstring issue. But Webster says wing Dallin Owatane-Zelezniak, who hasn't played since breaking his collarbone, is a chance to play. Manager Darren Baisley has selected his 23-man All-Whites football squad for an Asian tour across this month and next. 16 players have been retained from the World Cup. That is sport. I'm Raylene Ramsey.

0: Well, in a way, if I fung a seal to talk about that, to tell her if I fun a wall and if I vang on a woolly healing and gonna period on here. I to aim at that to tell her it a long a man, long a man, women, or a failure of favor. Lady for young woolly mountain of you, or less, so low a less, or full of malima, or lady machina, or say Timma, Luafe, loose full of maleono. I will jump down on the time to tell all the town, more or less, so much so on time. 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

In this update, government agencies failed the children of notorious Maru Kopa fugitive Tom Phillips, missing opportunities to keep them safe. Police shot him dead a year ago, ending his 4 years on the run. An inquiry released publicly today finds police were slow to act on reported sightings, and the Rangatamariki dismissed

0: most family concerns for the children's well-being. Minister in charge Louise Upston says the report pinpoints key issues and challenges agencies to reflect and do better.
1: It finds that agencies did not take all practicable steps to protect the children and could have taken some steps earlier.
0: Oranga Tamariki head Amanda Malu acknowledged the courage shown by the children's mother and older siblings.
2: We did not listen in the way that we should have. They deserved better from us, and for that, I am truly sorry.
0: Justice Minister Paul Goldsmith says protesters could have phoned him instead of riding horses in a hikoi from Hastings to Parliament. The Ngāti Kahungunu-led convoys carrying a petition protesting a controversial bill that tweaks references to the Treaty of Waitangi in 19 pieces of law. It has more than 47,000 signatures. Goldsmith says the bill won't change the world and claims the government has improved Māori outcomes this term.
3: Like reducing the number of victims of crime, like improving attendance of Māori kids at school, focusing on immunisation.
0: The housing market ball is in the buyer's court. The Real Estate Institute's house price index has fallen 0.9% in the past year and 17.1% from the peak of the housing boom. Sales are down 13% annually. Chief Executive Lizzie Riley says there's lots of choice.
4: There's no significant shifts downward or upward. It's quite a stable market. So in terms of you've got a decision to make and you can make it when you want to make it and when you need to make it for your family.
0: That's news. In sport, Warriors coach Andrew Webster is taking a pragmatic approach to Lika Halasima's potential availability for Sunday's sudden death NRL finals clash against the Knights. The centre was a last-minute withdrawal from the Dolphins' defeat due to a hamstring issue. Webster says Halasima is highly doubtful, even if the injury isn't as bad as first feared.
5: Still might not be good enough for him to get there. He made the call and we backed him on that, supported him. We had Adam Pompey sitting there. But if things were to turn around this week and he's available, that'd be bonus.
0: Prop Jackson Ford won't play due to an ankle injury, but wing Dallin Watene-Zelezniak is a chance to play. And Wellington Stadium will be converted into a motorsport track January 9 and 10 for the debut of the International Race of Champions.

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5: 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Tell your wins quotes, cue cards, maisi. 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Ile Luffy to Tassi, Tolu Tolu Tolu Omo Pauta Avale, Ole Luffy to Fa, Tolu Lulu O, Molly Fale in Sinia.
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1: Think a minute. It's been said that hating people is like burning down your whole house to kill a rat, or cutting your nose off to spite your face. When we hate someone, we hurt ourselves far more than the person we're angry at and trying to hurt. That's why when you've been hurt by someone, a bad memory is your best weapon to stop it from hurting you more. Forget it and get on with your life. Never carry a grudge. It only weighs you down while the other guy is getting ahead. And you'll never get ahead while you're trying to get even. In fact, you'll reach your goal of success much quicker if you forgive and forget your enemies. Getting even with someone just puts you on his level. But if you forgive him, it puts you ahead of him. So make peace quickly with your enemies. Some people forgive their enemies, but not until they're dead, when it's too late. You see, people need love the most when they deserve it the least. It takes a stronger person to forgive. A person's strength is measured by how many times he can forgive the same person. You see, when our heart is so full of kindness, there's no room in it to hold a grudge. Hating someone is easy. Anybody can do that. So if you want to be unhappy and miserable, go ahead. Don't forgive that person who wronged you. But don't forget, anger and unforgiveness is like fire. If you hold on to it, it'll burn you. But if you'll choose to forgive someone, you'll set a prisoner free and discover the prisoner was you. But it takes your Maker's kind of love and strength to do it. So why not ask Jesus Christ to forgive you for all the ways you've hurt and wronged him? Then you'll have his power to forgive others like he did for you. Just think a minute.

0: In this update, a litany of public agency failures before and during the almost 4 years Tom Phillips went on the run with his children. They were only found after police shot Phillips dead a year ago. An inquiry's noted before they went missing, their mother's family repeatedly expressed concerns, brushed off by Oranga Tamariki and police. It highlighted multiple missed opportunities to keep them safe and find them sooner. Minister in charge Louise Upston's apologised directly to the children.
1: Government agencies did not take all practical steps to protect you. For that, I am deeply sorry.
0: Police Commissioner Richard Chambers says he firmly believes Phillips was getting support while on the run.
2: Quite frankly, we will keep that operation.

0: Crown, we're open, I've been clear about this. If we have information that allows us to hold other people accountable.
1: Police are welcoming verdicts of manslaughter and arson over an 82-year-old man's death in Wellington Stokes Valley. Three men have been on trial at the High Court, charged over a fire at Kayinga Order Flats in 2024, the third in less than 4 weeks. Tobias McIntosh reports.
2: Pensioner Ian Moller had lived there for 23 years and died in hospital several days later. Two men have been found not guilty of murder, but guilty of manslaughter and arson. The third was found not guilty on all charges. Police say the death was unnecessary and Moller should have been safe in his own home.
1: Fairer assessments of older drivers' abilities with an update to clinical guidance. The Seniors Minister's welcoming changes published today by the College of GPs. It says people should be assessed as an individual, not just based on their age, on factors including overall health and a GP's clinical judgment. Casey Costello says this is supported by the latest evidence and has been raised by seniors. That's news. In sport, the Warriors will wait as long as they can before deciding if Leka Halasima and Dallin Watene-Zelezniak will be named for their sudden death NRL finals clash against Newcastle. The team for Sunday's match at Eden Park comes out at 6 tonight. Coach Andrew Webster's marked young centre Halasima is highly doubtful with a hamstring injury. He says winger Watene-Zelezniak is a chance to return from his broken collarbone.
3: One thing I've learned recently, we've just got to wait to see how they pull up today, and then if it progresses, I'll name them this afternoon, and they're in good shape and we think they're going to be good to play by chance of playing.
1: Prop Jackson Ford's been ruled out. And more Sunday matches and a full round of fixtures over Easter are features of the draw for next year's Super Rugby Pacific. That's sport. I'm Raylene Ramsey. Red.

0: In this update, an admission of failures and missed opportunities over the long disappearance of Tom Phillips and his children. A four-year hunt for the fugitives ended in gunfire last September when police killed Phillips. An inquiry ruled family fears before they went bush had been brushed off and sightings of Phillips and the children weren't followed up. Police in Oranga Tamariki are being chastised for not collaborating and minimising concerns. OT Chief Executive Amanda Malu says it wasn't good enough.
1: There were opportunities missed. We did not sit together with police and share our information.
0: Police Commissioner Richard Chambers is on the same page.
2: We are absolutely committed to ensuring that, in particular, information sharing is the best that it can be.
0: New Zealand First Shane Jones says the LNG import terminal proposal needs to go before Cabinet for final call on whether it's the right time. The government recommitted in June to building the Taranaki facility, promising to sign up a preferred provider this year. Now, Energy Minister Simeon Brown won't guarantee

0: procurement will be done this term. Jones says if he has any misgivings, they'll be expressed in the privacy of the cabinet room.
1: I don't want to rain on Symeon's parade, but tick-tock, time is moving on.
0: It's been a night of glitz, glamour and TV at the 78th Primetime Emmys. Former Late Show host Stephen Colbert took out Outstanding Variety Series just months after the series was cancelled. Welsh actor Matthew Rhys made history as the first actor to win two lead categories in the same year for his work in comedy series Widow's Bay and the thriller The Beast and Me. And Back to the Future star Michael J. Fox was presented the Bob Hope Humanitarian Award for his contributions to Parkinson's advocacy. That is the latest news. In sport, rally driver Hayden Padden is buzzing after a big announcement for New Zealand petrol heads. Wellington Central City Stadium will be converted into a motorsport track in January as the International Race of Champions event debuts here. Padden says he was involved in Sydney 2 years ago, and it's a special event.
2: It's back on home turf. Firstly, it's unexpected. A very nice surprise for New Zealand motorsport fans, and we're very lucky to have this. It's going to be an awesome event to be part of, and hopefully the Kiwi fans can turn it on and the Kiwi drivers can do a good job and New Zealand can take away a win.
0: The Warriors insist the Soul King is over as they prepare for an historic NRL match at Eden Park. They host the Knights in a sudden-death finals clash on Sunday. That is sport. I'm Raylene Ramsey.

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2: In on 4th of July in 2023, we launched our second private hospital in Nandi, which is now the biggest private hospital in the South Pacific. Now, we achieved our objective one, right? To develop healthcare in Fiji. Our second objective was to make it as cheap as possible so that everyone can access it. But our third objective was that our hospital was for everyone in the South Pacific. So we kept reaching out. We kept going to different countries and see who will be actually able to accept us to form a private hospital there. We have been coming to Samoa from 2018 to actually develop the hospital here. So we were very finally happy when the state actually supported our plan and said that Parvish, we will give you our blessings, so go ahead with the hospital construction. So that is why we are today very elated and happy that we are doing the groundbreaking ceremony of PSH Samoa. So we have now PSH Fiji and now we have PSH Samoa.
1: Se vaenga o le saunuanga, a le pulesiri o le Pacifica Specialist Healthcare Samoa Mawhiti, ua whae iailo na suafa matai, e le fio anga o ngā utawai, le fio ngai a tangaloa whaofonu o

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Team no excuse, yo, was some lover man who ruled out the villa, yo, bang of more to funny, so we asked for my number, ele sumba. 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

0: Police Commissioner Richard Chambers says it was a significant missed opportunity.
1: Had we been able to deal with that in the timely way that we should have, we may have been able to locate the children at that time.
0: ACT has announced a suite of policies which could disadvantage the lowest earning and youngest workers. It wants to freeze the minimum wage for 3 years and cap pay for under 20s at just over $14 an hour in their first year of work. Leader David Seymour claims this will create more opportunities and help businesses grow.
2: There are people who will see this as suppressing wages, but what they fail to understand is that the law can't make people more productive.
0: Former New Zealand First MP and party leader Winston's brother, Jim Peters, has died aged 89. He was a renowned educator with roles including head of department at Mount Albert Grammar School in Auckland and principal at Northland College in Kaikohe. Peters was appointed a member of the New Zealand Order of Merit in 2008 for services to local body affairs, education and the community. New Zealand First says he will be sorely missed and his legacy will long endure. UK Prime Minister Andy Burnham faces a political challenge with first ministers from Wales, Scotland and Northern Ireland united on wanting to leave the UK. The three nationalist leaders have signed an agreement declaring Westminster's time is coming to an end. The Scottish and Northern Irish leaders are demanding referendums. King's College political expert Anand Menon says there's been talk from Burnham about devolving power from Westminster to the English regions.
3: He's hinted that he'd like to see the Scottish government give more power away within Scotland. The problem, of course, is under our devolution settlement, that's not his decision, that's the Scottish government.
0: That's news. In sport, rugby, more Sunday matches and a full round of fixtures over Easter weekend are features of the draw for next year's Super Pacific competition. 10 games will be played on Sunday next year, up from 4 this year. All 10 teams will feature across 5 matches at Easter. Just 3 were played this year, with 5 teams having a bye. The season kicks off on February the 12th, with the Crusaders hosting the Reds in Christchurch. In rugby league, Eden Park boss Nick Sauntner is backing his venue to welcome a capacity crowd of 48,500 in Sunday's elimination final between the Warriors and the Knights. The last major sporting fixture at the ground was the All Black Test against Ireland in July. Sauntner says it's been a hive of activity since the venue was confirmed as host for the massive game.
4: The preparation since the announcement on Sunday morning has been relentless. The team of over 3,000 casual staff are getting ready to hold a sellout fixture here, with our outer oval opening from 1 o'clock on Sunday.
0: And the game is officially a sellout. That's sport. I'm Tony Doe.

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1: Ha ha. Abuwe amusho uso. Bag. On the enterprise motor group man ka. 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
0: Ovet fol kavali.
1: Ole lima ongo fiku Great South Road man kao. Very little over the loud, the more do I do a
2: 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Sa Ili, Fili Fili, Ma Ave Lua Lautavali.

Afael of our swoon warner, the loose hoof out of Sanger, and Yen Yawang of that, Failonga, Polipotomasani, Mighty Fia or Oito my fake coffee. Failoi Matangatam of Amaltinoi, where air sounding, Bosan and Wena, Ilifel coffee. This Italian a loin the matter of a single food service and barista skills course, Yasetema, as a volunima by Yasole Omima, Fayetang of a Ileas at Tony, and the Au my loyal MSL training in all Barcelau, Lua Lua Fa Fa Tolvalu. O Barcelona Lua Fafar Torvalu Beta Maia Neil MSL Training.co.nz.

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0: In this update, the Children's Commission is demanding action with a multitude of failures in the search for the Maricopa children brought to light. A four-year manhunt for notorious fugitive Tom Phillips ended a year ago when he was shot dead by police. An inquiry finds public agencies overlooked concerns, delayed action and missed opportunities to find the children earlier and prevent their disappearance. It criticises the lack of information sharing, particularly across Oranga Tamariki and police. Commissioner Jane Searle says the need for better coordination isn't new, so we need to get on with making change.
1: We need to act with urgency, because when we don't, the consequences can be very significant for those children and young people involved.
0: And the police commissioner says he was disappointed to hear a film crew had been given exclusive access to the Tom Phillips case. Richard Chambers says that wasn't acceptable. He says the inquiry found some police staff felt uncomfortable about the documentary crew's exposure to some of their more sensitive tactics. Latest Immigration New Zealand estimates show more than 19,000 people are overstaying their welcome. In the last 3 years, the visas of more than 6,500 people expired without them leaving the country. Americans topped the list of those who had overstayed since 2023 at 925 people. People from Tonga, China, the UK and India round out the top five. Seasonal hiring's ramping up, with Christmas now 100 days away. Data from job website Seek shows Christmas casual and seasonal job ads rose through August and are set to peak across this month and next. Year-on-year job demand rose 10.4% last month across both retail and hospitality, respectively. Seek chief economist Blair Chapman says it may seem far in advance, but businesses have to be prepared. That's news. In sport, Jakub Menšík is returning to defend his ASB Classic tennis title at Auckland in January. The 21-year-old Czech is the world number 15. Menšík says the close distance from court to fans at Stanley Street differentiates the tournament from others. Super Rugby teams can expect to lose their top talent for back-to-back rounds around the maiden Anzac Day test at Brisbane. Competition boss Jack Mesley has clarified how players will be managed.
2: That most of those All Blacks and Wallabies will be rested the weekend before Anzac, play that Anzac weekend and expect to see them back the weekend after.
0: Kenya will host the World Athletics Championships in 2029. The country's capital, Nairobi, has won the bid. That's sport. I'm Jody Gill.
3: Ua nā ole Radio Samoa, se furulima iwa toru a mō, e tautuaina o e ilangu ngana, fitu aso le vai aso.
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0: 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Dear fit to ele town name and for Boma telephone and Albrotani and Patal fit to Port Calamina now. Yeah, Matele Tatu was a Lulu, I said, but before tied up a vibe, I might want a one on a foot tie off. Good morning, Avita Valimalo, Lavasu, former Yan and Efo Tire, Folk, Kaimiangos, Lamania, floated lay on a traffic lure, Walana or Marco, Wella, Oshi for Kumewa, if you know a pie, Poloka, your son, 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Bound, State Highway 1. There's some of my ring and I piece at a flow. What piece of my Malavadi was full. Okay, if we can come on Malavadi, the Nita, or if I go on a one, so long on the name, someone in Mome Oma, then if we tie off for.
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2: Hey!

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For finger wear, my role of those who do in favor of Nate Tire Fo, she papa civil money, my role of the form of rear, because we near ill time to let you weary Maduka, so I have Peter Stiles, yes, BNLE, good morning, sir. Adelaide Oi Australia, Caroline Twala, good morning, my role lover among the East, one of our father of my Nate Tire, my Tino Papa, love out to Nate Tire, God bless Maria Tire Fo, Lever. 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
3: Oh! Oh! Radio Samoa, tasilima iwa tonu amo.
4: Sorry, my bye. 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Life I see Polo Karanibang on the Tayao and also Lambie Drive westbound. The Lose Fulu Face Polo Karanibang on the Tayao. Isibang Omalawala, Manurewa on ramp, and more city bound State Highway 1. Mumumai Fashina, Five Face Polo Karanibang on the Tayao, Isibang Omalawala. Pass on the PC, no one much on the PC to tie out for you. So, one that's no two to my favor. All the name for tie out for
5: it's simple, it's quick. You're closer to families, sending money's now made easier for loved ones in the Pacifica, New Zealand,
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3: Hey, hey! Oh.

0: In this update, the Children's Commissioner wants to see the Maricopa inquiry urgently acted upon to prevent more tamariki being let down by our public agencies. The report exposes multiple failures over the 4 years fugitive Tom Phillips was on the run in Waikato Bush with his three children. The inquiry finds police were slow to act on credible sightings and Oranga Tamariki dismissed family concerns for the children's well-being. Commissioner Jane Searle agrees with the report that we need better coordination across agencies.
1: We need to work with urgency to make sure that staff are trained and given the capacity to share information and assess it well. We need to close some of the gaps that currently exist in the system.
0: Retail NZ says it may depend on the size of a business whether it uses ACT's proposed training wage. The party wants to set up a wage for under-20s in their first year, allowing them only 60% of the minimum wage. ACT also wants to freeze the minimum wage for 3 years. Retail NZ Chief Executive Carolyn Young says it might encourage small businesses to hire younger people. A coroner's found police acted appropriately before the self-inflicted death of a Russian-born gun and Nazi fanatic who supported the Christchurch mosque terrorists. Artemy Vladimirovich Dubovsky, known as Troy, died after a police standoff in March 2019, days after the terror attack that killed 51 people. Coroner Heather McKenzie says police were right to consider him a significant risk and found no shortcomings in their negotiations. Frustration over Google Maps sending travellers on a 9-hour, 738-kilometre detour from Franz Josef to Wanaka, despite the normal route being open. State Highway 6 between Makarora and Lake Hawea has been officially closed since slips last month, but NZTA is running 3 escorted convoys each weekday. However, Google Maps appears to be treating the road as completely impassable. That's news. In sport, Jakub Menšík is returning to defend his ASB Classic tennis title at Auckland in January. The 21-year-old Czech is the world number 15. A Love Boat-style cruise ship has moored at the Nagoya port in Japan to combat concerns about a lack of accommodation at the Asian Games. Organisers have responded to complaints by bringing in 4,000 floating beds for the multi-sport event, which starts on Saturday. The move follows a decision not to build a dedicated village for an estimated 17,000 competitors and officials. The weather hasn't helped. Hundreds were evacuated from their digs after torrential rain last week. That's sport. I'm Jody Gill.
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3: Lord, so I have a tavale in a time or a tire or the hour, Matanafa to my Aluluma, a piece of tail of buying or while I manage a lapisi, I flow up, Napawa and a lot to run to a Poloca Marineva on a tire, Lincoln Road, Motato Malanga, my Sifo, Highways from the Honor City Bound, Lincoln Road on ramp, Fais Poloca Marineva on a tire, flow the Leia, Alu Fasaus Fulon or Tolanga Pilani, Afemailia, Lelose Fulum, Neftano. Point of Elia southbound, like okay, never on the town. About to face Poloka like Titi Lava, the westbound, Pasiatu Mayoro Road, Motato Malanga, Matu, Posifo, Ile Highway, Lose Fulu, Fawoma Lose Fulu, Mount Roscoe, La Pisia La Flow Mai, on a hangar, La Foy Pisi Melu, La Papa, and La Flow Lava Lama Naya, Afel Malavale Lose Fulu Arm, Poloka, but never on the town, Kokerilako, Polako Valele, Fawoma, Flow the Lame southbound, State Highway, Lose Fulu, in a time on the town. State Highway 1 City Bound, around Manu Rewa on ramp. Face Poloka Mane Neva on a tie out. PC Mai Poloka Mai Male off my State Highway Lewis Fulham, westbound. Late time on a tie out. Is it my own Malawala? So long a lame sound on a move. Late time on a tie out. I'm Tavale, Malo on sign. To bound sound on a move. I choose to 5 on a 4 tie out. After I follow along, I click X. I'm not really putting on a wall on radio.
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1: Just think a minute. It could change everything.
2: Think a minute. You know that fathers are becoming a vanishing breed? Research shows that millions of children are growing up almost like orphans because their fathers just basically reproduce themselves and then leave instead of coming home to love and raise their new baby son or daughter. A family expert who has studied modern life says the vanishing father is perhaps the number one problem of the changing family today. But there are also fathers who stay in the same house with their children, yet still make them orphans. Someone said, the hardest job kids face today is learning to be parents without seeing any. Oh, they may see a man living in their home, but they don't see a loving, caring father who's involved with them. So they're like orphans. Some fathers bring their children up, but other fathers let them down. These are fathers who support their children with food, clothing, and an education, but are still turning their children into orphans. Because what they provide their kids is no more than what children who grow up in an orphanage have. You see, each day of our lives, we make deposits in the memory banks of our children. How much time together with your son or daughter have you put into their memory bank? How many memories do they have of you, listening, talking, and having fun with them? You see, if a man refuses to fulfill his responsibilities as a father, he can't expect his wife to be a real mother either. Without the leadership and help of her husband, the mother will eventually become discouraged. Then the kids are left to find their own way growing up, without the security, love, and teaching from either their father or mother. So, Dad, why not ask Jesus to forgive you for not being there for your children? He'll help you change to become the kind of father your children need and deserve, so they'll never again have to feel like an orphan. Just think a minute. If you'd like a free CD of our top 40 programs, write to us on the internet at www.thinkaminute.com and catch us tomorrow at this same time when we stop and think a minute.

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on-ramp at Drury Interchange. Look at all the wallet, they take me all the time.

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Follow you. Half of day for the click X. I'm going to try to put you on a wall.

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1: Yeah, se follow the day, se come on here, se come on here, se come on here, se come on here, se come on here, se come on here, se come on here, se come on here, se come on here, se come on here, se come on here, se come on here, se come on here, se come on here, se come on maybe my master we are that is the name of the master man not of faith of my mom.
0: Victor, for time only put in the time, I'm on your favor, Ole, nay for your soul. To a balloon to la Jonathan, only to la Eva. Selina Siosi, good morning. 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

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So I say, only Malau, and they for a solo. Dama, Bessemaya, just a toffee. 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Like a good morning, Tina, so Good morning.

0: le tamai tai o Agnes Towers Moa o le atau toa mo oi. 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

0: In this update, Nationals campaigning on breaking up foodstuffs if the Commerce Commission reckons it stacks up. Here's senior political reporter Azaria Howell.
1: The party's proposing making New World and Foursquare one national chain and Pack and Save as another brand, meaning along with Woolworths, New Zealand would have three major grocery chains. It's proposing to amend the Grocery Industry Competition Act in its first 100 days in government to allow the Commerce Commission to assess plans required within 6 months.
0: MB Analysis estimates restructuring foodstuffs could benefit consumers to the tune of $12.6 billion over 20 years. Meanwhile, Labor's campaigning on cracking down on companies that charge excessive prices for essential goods and services. It plans to set a clear legal test to assess prices well above what they would otherwise be in a competitive market. The Commerce Commission will also be given the power to investigate price gouging and back groups representing consumers. Labor says the policy is only aimed at large companies representing essentials like food, power, fuel and banking. Serious questions for agencies following the release of the Tom Phillips report. The Maracopa fugitive was shot dead about a year ago after a four-year manhunt. An inquiry has raised communication issues between Oranga Tamariki and the police and suggests the Phillips children could have been found earlier. Labour MP and former Police Minister Ginny Anderson says it's exposed issues with the agencies.
2: There seems to be a desensitising when people are coming forward with issues to one of those agencies that deal with a lot of different issues, that they're not engaging with it.
0: Meanwhile, Deputy Police Commissioner Jill Rogers says police ultimately achieved what they set out to achieve, recovering the children. But she says she acknowledges they missed opportunities to recover them sooner.
3: Was 4 years in the bush too long? Absolutely. You can't deny that the conditions that those kids were kept in was not humane.
0: AA Pet Insurance says customers' top cat and dog name for 2026 was Luna. Other cat names included Lady Sparkle Van Mittens and Fishtifer Fingerston. That's news. In sport, the Breakers will be without American import Josiah Jordan-James for at least the first month of the ANBL basketball season. He suffered a hamstring injury during pre-season. A replacement is being sought. A pioneering moment in track and field for the city of Nairobi after years of successful Kenyan results at pinnacle events. The country's president, William Ruto, has explained the news to his people.
4: For the first time, World Athletics in 2029 will be held in the Great Republic of Kenya.
0: Harry Brooks, 114 not out of 49 balls, has propelled England to 254 for 4 and a 119-run victory over Sri Lanka in the opening T20 of their three-match series at Southampton. That's sport. I'm Malcolm Jordan.

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